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This is Brahms, the third movement of the Fourth Symphony, performed by the Colorado Music Festival Orchestra, Michael Christie directing in Boulder's Chautauqua Auditorium in 2010 on CPR Classical's Colorado Spotlight.

The Colorado Music Festival Orchestra, directed by Michael Christie. He was the music director before Peter Ungen took that role a few years ago. The third movement of Symphony No. 4 by Johannes Brahms on Colorado Spotlight from CPR Classical. Now, the Colorado Music Festival gets underway on July 9th, and this is its 50th anniversary season, which, of course, is the same year we're celebrating 250 years of the U.S. and 150 years of Colorado. Quite the year. Check out what's in the Colorado Music Festival's season at coloradomusicfestival.org. Now, this next group will be joining the Colorado Music Festival for the closing concert in August, singing Mahler's Third Symphony. St. Martin's Chamber Choir. The festival singers will be performing for Mahler's Third. This is the Alleluia by Randall Thompson, sung by the St. Martin's Chamber Choir, Mark Sheldon directing on CPR Classical's Colorado Spotlight.

0: the beloved Alleluia by Randall Thompson, St. Martin's Chamber Choir, directed by Mark Sheldon, on CPR Classical's Colorado Spotlight. There is now a conducting internship named for Mark Sheldon, who passed away in 2003. He was also a host here at CPR Classical, in addition to being a conductor. He started the Sunday morning choral show that is now called Sing. And it's my pleasure to host that each week. I'm Patty Painter Wakefield. Thank you for keeping this community resource going strong for decades with music that covers centuries. 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

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The Takacs Quartet wraps up Colorado Spotlight for today with the finale of Joseph Haydn's String Quartet in G.

Colorado-based Takacs Quartet performing Joseph Haydn for us today. This was the finale of the string quartet in G major. It's Opus 77, number 1. On Colorado Spotlight from CPR Classical. Tomorrow, the spotlight is on the Colorado Symphony. And in about a half hour, get some background for one of Haydn's symphonies, his Maria Theresia Symphony. Retired host Charlie Sampson tells you all about it in his Charlie Chat. That's in about a half hour at 7 here on CPR Classical. Gershwin's Summertime is ahead in a moment. 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

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It has gotten hot, and this weekend it will be even hotter, into the mid-90s for the Denver area. Grand Junction will feel the mid-90s tomorrow. Here's a rondo by Mozart. It's from the Violin Concerto No. 2. Gil Shaham, the soloist with the SWR Symphony Orchestra, on CPR Classical, playing the music with your financial support at CPR.org.

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Such a regal sounding piece here. This is the overture to the third orchestral suite by Johann Sebastian Bach, the English Chamber Orchestra on CPR Classical. And a little earlier, that was violinist Gil Shaham with a rondo from the second violin concerto by Wolfgang Mozart. You're with CPR Classical. I'm Patty. Glad to have you along today. The Charlie Chat will be coming up in another 15 minutes or so, and it's a Haydn symphony coming up tonight. Hear that story from retired host Charlie Sampson at 7 o'clock. This is pianist Long Long with the brilliant waltz by Frédéric Chopin on CPR Classical, made possible because of listener contributions. 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
1: 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It paints pictures in my head. I know my family thinks I'm a little wacky, but that's true, too. Anyway, and I just always consider myself really fortunate to be able to turn on the radio and listen to this, because you think back when some of this music was being written, the everyday people couldn't hear it. Only people who had bunches of money and they were in concert halls or in people's salons. And as far as what classical music gives to me, one word, I guess it would be happiness.
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5: The Symphony No. 48 by Haydn was played on the occasion of the Empress Maria Theresa's formal visit to Esterhazy in 1773, hence it's called the Maria Theresa Symphony. A contemporary account of this event describes the Empress being taken to the Chinese Pavilion, whose mirror-covered walls reflected countless lampions and chandeliers, flooding the room with light. On a platform sat the princely orchestra in gala attire and played under Haydn's direction this new symphony. The Empress then retired to her magnificent suite, while her retinue continued to enjoy the masked ball until dawn. Some 30 years earlier, when Haydn was a choir boy at St. Stephen's Cathedral in Vienna, that same Empress commanded that what she called the fair-haired idiot receive a good thrashing for gambling about the scaffolding in the Schönbrunn Palace. Haydn reminded the Empress of this incident during her visit to Esterhazy, and she replied, "But my dear Haydn, look what good fruit that thrashing bore."
0: Here's the Symphony No. 48 by Joseph Haydn, called the Maria Theresia Symphony. Il Giardino Armonico performs under Giovanni Antonini on CPR Classical.

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I'm Patty Painter Wakefield. 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
3: Good morning, my friend, and welcome to Thursday, June the 4th, the final day of the Strap the Rat Cage to My Face Fun Drive 2026 here on CPR Classical. I'm Caben Thomas. Thank you so much for weathering this week. You know it's what we have to do, and I thank you heroes. 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The final day in which to do it. 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And in honor of this glorious occasion, I have a poem for you that I kind of dedicate to you, and I dedicate to Wynton Marsalis for his incredible honesty that I love so much. And it is titled, "Please Give Us Some of Your Money. Buy Me for Ye on CPRC." Here we go. If your coffee's sweet as honey, if your cat looks warm and funny, if the sunrise feels bright and sunny, please, please, please give us some of your money. If your toast is warm and yummy, if your slippers feel quite comfy, if you want something good for your tummy, please, please, please give us some of your money. If your car ride isn't bumpy, if your neighbor isn't grumpy, CPR asks rather humbly, please, please, please give us some of your money. Please give us some of your money. Buy me for ye on CPRC. Love you, shipmate. Let us make today the very best day of our lives so far by making that donation right now at CPR.org.

0: Hi, this is Wynton Marcellus. Please, please, please, give us some of your money. We need it. Please don't think that classical music is corny and only for nerds. 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

0: My name is Eric Benny Bloom, and I am a professional trumpet player in the band Lettuce, living here in Arvada, Colorado. I moved here a year and a half ago from New Orleans, Louisiana, and even though I grew up playing classical music, there's so much I learned from CPR when they play different artists or a different rendition of a song that I thought I already knew. You guys are an inspiration to me, and I'm allowed to take the inspiration you give me and put it to different styles of music. It's a beautiful thing, and I thank you so much. I'll be giving as much as I can to you for as long as I can, and I hope the rest of you do too. Thanks.
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My name is John, and I'm calling from Phoenix, Arizona. 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

0: 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My husband, Mike, and I are supporting CPR because we are strongly in favor of a free press and free information, as well as a great love of classical music. 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Thank you so much.
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Cabin Thomas here from CPR Classical, here to gently shake the donation tree. Protecting beauty right now is so important. This music asks people to slow down, consider their awesomeness, and feel something real. CPR Classical exists because listeners believe some things should exist simply because they make life better. Not for clicks, not for some algorithmic formula, not for pure profit. 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That, my friend, is seriously meaningful work. Stand up for a more thoughtful and beautiful world through music. Donate right now at CPR.org. Thank you.

Man, that band can make some sound. You just heard The Little Fugue of Johann Sebastian Bach, performed by the Philadelphia Orchestra with Maestro Yannick Nezet-Séguin, ship's captain for that voyage, here at 6:39 on CPR Classical. I hope you're feeling great this morning. Matter of fact, I hope you're having the very best day of your life so far. Say yes. Expect a classic Colorado mix today. Sunshine to start, then a few afternoon thunder boomers with Thor's hammer rumbling over the mountains and drifting into parts of the Front Range. We could see some brief downpours, some gusty winds, and a few flashy light shows before those storms head off for their evening engagements. The weekend's looking pretty friendly around Colorado with warm temperatures, plenty of sunshine, and the usual chance of afternoon mountain thunderstorms. Right now, it's 57 in Denver, getting up to 84. Telluride's at 44, going up to 72. Grand Junction, 51, getting up to 90. 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

0: Yee-haw! What a good time that was. Music, the march from Hector Berlioz, his Hungarian march. That is music to get the day started, isn't it? Caben Thomas here, so happy to be part of your life here on CPR Classical. You supported CPR Classical. I am joined by the wonderful Andrew Shaw, the man who somehow manages to be everywhere at Colorado Public Radio all at once. He's like that movie, Everywhere, All the Time, All at Once, or whatever the name of that thing is. Now, if you've ever thought one of these fun drives conversations when you've heard us do our thing, it says, wow, they sound so prepared, that's a decent chance that Andrew had something to do with it. Andrew, I do believe this is our first fundraising shift together, is it?
1: I believe so.
0: Well, in honor of that occasion, I'd like to offer you a very special gift, a poem I've written for this last day of our fun drive, titled, Please Give Us Some of Your Money. It's dedicated to Wynton Marsalis, you know, who does a wonderful job of asking for the money. But, you know, here we go. Please give us some of your money by me for ye on CPRC, okay? If your coffee's sweet as honey, if your cat looks warm and funny, if the daybreak feels bright and sunny, please, please, please give us some of your money. If your toast is warm and yummy, if your slippers feel quite comfy, if you want something good for your tummy, please, please, please give us some of your money. If the car ride isn't bumpy, if your neighbor isn't grumpy, CPR Classical asks rather humbly, please, please, please give us some of your money. That was Please, Please, Please Give Us Some of Your Money by Caben Thomas for ye on CPRC. CPRC. And that's what we ask. We ask you, we're just being honest, we're asking you to share some of that abundance, if you can afford it, with us here at CPR.org. It's for you. It's for the joy that we bring. It's for the relaxation that we can bring, the comfort if you're having a difficult time. That's why CPR exists in the first place. We're here for you. 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
0: That's 800-496-1530, 800-496-1530. I have some thank yous already. CPR Classical turns my morning commute into the best part of my day. That's from Emily over there in Denver. Thank you. Mark in Colorado Springs says, when life feels noisy, CPR Classical gives me a place to breathe. And Susan in Fort Collins says, I donate because this music reminds me that beauty still matters. Oh, bless you, Susan and Mark and Emily. Join us, friend. Let me pronounce your name. Let me announce your name as being one of the people who is a difference maker, a hero, a rock star here on CPR Classical. And just join us at CPR.org or give us a call, 800-496-1530.
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0: I have the Miserere for you next by Gregorio Allegri. The King's College Choir of Cambridge with Stephen Clebery in charge of that band. 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

0: Oh my gosh, how beautiful. The Fantasia on Green Sleeves by Ray Vaughan Williams with the New York Philharmonic just giving us all that love. Leonard Bernstein, ship's captain, for that performance here on You Supported CPR Classical. Good morning, sunshine. Welcome to the morning show here on CPRC. I'm Caban Thomas, so delighted that you are here. Speaking of here, I'm here with Andrew Shaw, our fundraising producer, and frankly, the closest thing CPR has to an international man of mystery. 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
1: You can also pick up the phone, use it like a phone. Talk to a nice person on the other end of the line to help walk you through the giving process. Here's that phone number, 800-496-1530, 800-496-1530. Caban, I want to talk for a second about what classical does for people, CPR mm-hmm. classical mm-hmm. In people's lives, and how it becomes a part of your daily routine. Mm-hmm. I want to say thank you to our friend Al in Broomfield, who made a donation and said, my dad has been listening to CPR Classical for as long as I can remember.
0: Very cool.
1: Dad always says it was the best part of his commute, keeps him relaxed in traffic. Al says, recently, going back to the office became part of my routine, mm-hmm. and at first I was worried that the noise of the office would be distracting, but I remembered my dad's love of classical. So I put on CPR Classical in my headphones, and all my worries drifted away.
0: Stop it.
1: CPR Classical has become a part of my daily routine and fills me with a sense of peace while
0: awesome.
1: I work.
0: Awesome.
1: Isn't that lovely?
0: That is wonderful.
1: Thank you, Al, for your support. Thank you for your comments, too. Let us know what CPR Classical means to you, how you use it in your life. Let us know. Leave a comment when you make your essential donation here on the last day of the fundraiser. CPR.org is where you do that.
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1: CPR.org. 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We're just asking you to give whatever amount works for you. 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But don't miss out on that. 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
1: Unwind the accumulated stresses of the day with the clarity of Johann Sebastian Bach. 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
3: 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I'm about to give you 3 sneaky clues, and if you can figure out what the heck I'm talking about, you get to wear the official CPR classical grand tuba tiara, which lights up during the most critical parts of a concert. Sounds good? Let's do this. Today, I'm looking for a service that helps your day stay bright while bringing you music and news and stories just right. Here's clue number 1. I'm powered by people who care, not kings on a throne, and every gift that's made helps keep me on the air at your home. Clue number 2. I travel through speakers, radios, phones, and cars, bringing voices and music both near and far. And clue number 3, when emergencies happen, I help communities know. And when life feels hectic, I help your day slow. Do you know the classical mystery subject that I'm talking about? Bonus points if you can name the piece I play for you. No looking at your radio. Here we go.

Wasn't that just wonderful? Do you know the name of the piece that I play for you? Do you know the institution that I seek? Let's go over those clues again. Clue number one, supported by listeners who care. Clue number two, bringing music and information everywhere. And clue number three, helping communities in calm times and emergencies alike. If you sussed that our classical mystery quiz subject was Colorado Public Radio, you'd be 100% correct. A ding a ding ding ding ding. 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And if you guessed that the piece I played for you was George Gershwin, was from George Gershwin's opera Porgy and Bess, it ain't necessarily so. With Randall Goosby on the fiddle, Zhu Wong at the keys, if you please, you'd be double dingo correct. Ding, ding, ding, ding, ding, ding, ding, dong. Thank you so much for playing our classical mystery quiz here on CPR Classical. 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

0: What a fantastic tuba part to this piece of music. You just heard Piotr Ilyich Tchaikovsky's Act 4 final scene to his Swan Lake with the Philadelphia Orchestra making that beautiful sound. Eugene Ormandy in charge of the band. Howdy, neighbor. Welcome to the morning show here on CPR Classical. 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

0: 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Swan Lake hits a little differently every time.
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0: Mm-hmm.
1: 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That Rhine River Cruise is going to be, it's bonkers. It's so cool.
0: There's a lot of bells and whistles.
1: You got the winner and their plus one's going to fly into Amsterdam. 7 nights floating down the Rhine River. 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
0: Right now is key, because right now, today, is the last day of the fund drive.
1: Mm-hmm.
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1: Wouldn't it be weird if it was just like a trip for one person?
0: That would be, I mean, that would still be cool. But
1: it would be cool, but it'd be
0: sad.
1: Weird, right? Just one person. That's it. Sorry. I have music of Mozart for you. We're going to hear the second movement, Adagio, of his Piano Concerto number 23 with the German Chamber Philharmonic of Bremen, supporting the artistic stylings of Mikhail Pletnev on piano. Here on You Supported CPR Classical. Make that donation right now.

0: My goodness. It was like Mozart. Honestly, it was like Mozart has reached up from all those years ago and touched your heart and said, don't forget, you know? That is such a deep movement. The second movement, Adagio, from his Piano Concerto No. 23 with the German Chamber Philharmonic of Bremen, Mikhail Pletnev on the keys, if you please. Good morning. Guten Morgen, my friend, and welcome to the morning show here on CPR Classical. Cabin Thomas here with Andrew Shaw, fundraising guru, and a gentleman whose whereabouts may be known only to the CIA when he's not here. 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
0: Right.
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0: Mm-hmm.
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0: 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I said, thank you so much. The very next year, I saw her at this very same festival, and she goes, this year, I'm giving $6 a month. And I was like, I gave her a big hug.
1: That's awesome.
0: I was like, that was the most wonderful news that you could possibly give me.
1: Incredible.
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0: little Fidelio overture for you by Ludwig van Beethoven, with the Leipzig Gewandhaus Orchestra just playing out of their skulls. Ricardo Chailly doing the inspiring here on You Supported CPR Classical. Top of the morning to you, my friend. Welcome to the morning show on CPRC. I'm Caban Thomas, here with the wonderful Andrew Shaw, fundraising producer and a man who probably solved three problems before breakfast. 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
0: Last day of the fundraiser. Today is that day. Make that donation. 800-496-1530. 800-496-1530. 1530. That's how I do it, monthly contribution, mm-hmm. because it just makes it easier to do. You don't feel it in the same sort of way. And I enjoy doing that so very much. I have some thank yous from people, for people that have given. David over there in Boulder says CPR Classical's like having a trusted friend in my living room every day.
1: Oh,
0: that's very nice.
1: That's
0: isn't
1: awesome.
0: It?
1: Yeah.
0: Rachel in Longmont says this music helps me stay calm and focused while I work from home. Tom in Pueblo says CPR Classical fills my house with joy, even on difficult days. That's the thing. That's the catch right there. You know, this music helps temper losses, you know, and it helps enhance victories. Mm-hmm. This music is here for you whenever you need it. That's why we are here. And that's why we are asking you to make that donation. If this music helps you, you get to help us. 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
1: There's a certain sort of altruism that comes with this, too, because when you make your donation, you're bringing this music, yes, of course, into your life, but you're bringing this music into the lives of people all across our state.
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0: The music of Manuel de Falla is next. We're going to hear the Miller's Dance from his three-cornered hat with a beautiful arrangement performed by Milos on the guitar here on You Supported CPR Classical. 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

0: This is BJ. I'm from Denver, and I just wanted to support CPR because it is something that I listen to all the time, both the music and the news, and it's just delightful to have a form of entertainment and the concert hall that never closes. That makes my life really so much better.
1: Hello, this is Judith. I just upped my Evergreen membership, and I would urge everyone, if you are able, to do the same. 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

0: The music of Nikolai Rimsky-Korsakov, The Dance of the Tumblers, from his Snow Maiden, with London Phil doing the performing, Sir Adrian Bolt directing the musical traffic here on You Supported CPR Classical. Good morning, happy people! Welcome to the morning show here on CPRC. Cabin Thomas here, joined by Andrew Shaw, fundraising guru, and proof that one person can somehow be everywhere at once. 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
1: And no matter the amount that you give, it makes a difference. 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
0: Let's go.
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1: giving $25
0: Let's
1: a
0: go.
1: Month.
0: Yes.
1: Donation from Louisville of $100.
0: Woo.
1: The point is, whatever works for you,
0: That's
1: it
0: right.
1: does make a difference. It does make an impact. And we're
0: yes.
1: just asking you to do your part as you can this morning on the last day of the fundraiser. 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
1: Mm-hmm.
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0: Thank you, Elizabeth. 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And for one of the few times you'll hear me say this, don't worry about donating right now. This moment is for you. This is the gift you give yourself, a chance to reconnect with the remarkable person you already are. And we begin by taking a big, deep, healing breath all together. Here we go. And release. And as you breathe in, allow your head, shoulders, knees, and toes, every part of you, to just soften and relax. And with every breath, I want you to breathe in peace. Breathe in calm. Breathe in forgiveness. Breathe in love. And with every breath out, I want you to let go of the tension. Let go of worry. Let go of any disappointment. Let go of any burdens that you've carried far long enough. You do not need to hold them anymore. Because you're safe here. You're welcome here. And as this music unfolds, allow it to fill your heart, quiet your mind, and refresh your spirit. Enjoy this, your healing moment of Zen.

Let's take one more deep healing breath together. Here we go. And release. I hope what you're feeling right now is peace, a little more calm, a little more balance, a little more hope in mind, body, and spirit. And as you move through your day, share that gift that you have right now with someone else. A smile, a kind word, a moment of patience. 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Peace be with you always, always, always, my friend. Love you, man.

0: such glorious playing by Branford Marsalis, saxophonist, performing the music of Modest Mussorgsky, Maurice Ravel, Pictures at an Exhibition, The Old Castle. Andrew Litton, former music director here at Colorado Symphony, conducting that piece of music. What a great, first off, Pictures is just an incredible several movement tableau of wonderful images, and just so emotionally full with the music itself. Good morning, my beautiful people. Welcome to the morning show here on You Supported CPR Classical. Caban Thomas here, joined by Andrew Shaw. 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

0: My name's Ken in Gunnison. I'm a retired Western Slope music professor and a violinist violist. And the first thing I turn on every day is CPR Classical. And the last thing I turn off every day is CPR Classical. I love the programming and I appreciate it so much. Thank you.
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0: one of my very favorite groups on earth, the Baroque Chamber Orchestra of Colorado, throwing down the music of Giuseppe Turrelli, his trumpet concerto in D major, with Catherine Janes Aducci on the trumpet. And just so you know, that's without valves, what you just heard.
1: Incredible.
0: She just did that with her ears, those lips doing the buzzing, and understanding how that trumpet works. Isn't that amazing?
1: It's amazing
0: stuff?
1: Yeah.
0: Howdy, my friends. Welcome to the morning show here on CPR Classical. I'm Caben Thomas here with the wonderful Andrew Shaw, and we are here to make sure this music stays available whenever you need it. Now, you don't need CPR Classical every day of every minute of the day, but when you do need it, you're glad it's there, are you not? 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
0: Last day
1: to show your support for that. Caben, I want to say thanks to some folks who have donated.
0: Please.
1: Thank you to Pamela in Golden. Thank you to Donald in Denver.
0: Thank you.
1: Thank you to Mallory in Fort Collins, becoming a new sustaining Evergreen member.
0: Ding, ding, ding, ding, ding, ding.
1: Mallory wrote in to say, I love having classical music group spotlights.
0: Yes.
1: So, hey, we just heard the Baroque Chamber Orchestra of Colorado. So, thank you, Mallory. Hope you enjoyed that. Mallory goes on to say, love having access 24 hours a day to classical music and news. Thank you for keeping me informed, calmer, and joyful.
0: Oh, nice. That's so wonderful.
1: Thank you, Mallory.
0: Thank you,
1: what does CPR Classical do for you? We want to know. We want to share your thoughts. Please leave a comment when you donate here on the last day of the drive. Give at CPR.org.
0: 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We're talking about, you know, your friends, right?
1: Mm-hmm.
0: Your neighbors, yes.
1: Mm-hmm.
0: Your coworkers, they have been donating. They've been donating all this week. And we want to hear from you. 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Because remember, today is the very last day. Be a difference maker. 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
0: That thing sounds so doggone amazing, does it not? 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
1: Mm-hmm.
0: I got rhythm. I mean, I'm not just saying because I have rhythm. I'm saying I got rhythm. Music of George Gershwin is next with the Royal Philharmonic Orchestra with Viv McLean on the keys, if you please, here on You Supported CPR Classical. Donate right now.

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1: 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Now, I want to tell you about a show that's coming up with your Colorado Symphony. That's tomorrow. It's going to be over in Colorado Springs. Yo-Yo Ma, fresh off of his appearance at Red Rocks Wednesday with your Colorado Symphony. He's going to be in Colorado Springs at the Ford Amphitheater at 7:30 with your Colorado Symphony. Program includes Dvorak's beloved cello concerto, music by John Adams, William Grant Still, and George Gershwin. You can get the deets and the ticks at coloradosymphony.org. Go over to the Springs, man. Have a great evening. It's going to be a lot of fun. We're going to get the party started on the spot today with music by Leonard Bernstein and his sparkling overture to Candide. This is a 2016 performance over at Betcher Concert Hall with Brett Mitchell conducting your Colorado Symphony here on you-supported CPR Classical on the spot. 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Let's go.

0: And we had your Colorado Symphony rocking out to Leonard Bernstein's Candide Overture with Maestro Brett Mitchell, allowing that orchestra to just run free. That's the thing I love about Brett Mitchell. Brett Mitchell loved to have the Colorado Symphony when he was music director there. He liked them to just push to their limits. And what that created was some of the most exciting music that you would ever hear, because that orchestra knows where its limits are, but it likes to sort of push the boundaries, and he always got them there. That was very cool. 2016 Becher Concert Hall Show for your ear canals here on the spot. Welcome, my friend, here on the spot on CPR Classical. Caban Thomas here with Andrew Shaw, and we are spending this morning to help pump
1: you up.
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1: That's right. And if you're already a Colorado Public Radio member, thank you so much for your support. Mm-hmm. We can't say that enough. Thank you. If you've never given, now is the time. It's the last day of the fundraiser, your last opportunity to support the morning show with Caban during this fund drive. 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You know, we've got Summerfest about to start.
0: Oh, yeah.
1: We're in the midst of Colorado Spotlight, a daily feature right now, something that brings you closer to the brilliance of the music makers that live right here in Colorado. 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It's easy at CPR.org.
0: 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Hmm. 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Everyone who tells me that they've donated CPR Classical or to CPR.org, they say they feel better when they do it.
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0: We got some music of Manuel de Falla for you. The Ritual Fire Dance from his El Amor Brujo, performed by the Los Angeles Guitar Quartet, which in 2016 came to the CPR Performance Studio and recorded this wonderful piece that you're going to hear under the watchful ears of Martin Skavich, our audio guru. 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

0: 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CPR gets me through the day. 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I can't imagine my life without CPR.
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0: little Aaron Copland hoedown from his rodeo. I mean, think about it. Is there anything more exciting than seeing a bunch of male ballerina dancers, you know, in chaps and big belt buckles and 10-gallon hats? I mean, just talk about a great time. Your Colorado Symphony doing the performing here with Andrew Litton. Herding those musical butterflies here on the spot. Good morning, my Colorado friends. Welcome to the spot here on CPR Classical. I'm Caben Thomas, joined by the wonderful Andrew Shaw. 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
1: And you'll be joining lots of other music appreciators, classical music fans. Connie in Denver donating this morning. Chase in Denver donating this morning. This lovely family of Anna, James, and Mary in Brighton donating this morning. And Carla in Boulder, who donated and said, classical music is an important gift to our culture, and we need to sustain it.
0: Yes.
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0: Oh, let's travel to the year 2018 over at Betcher Concert Hall and bring the spot to a close as we are inspired by Maestro Brett Mitchell as he throws down with your Colorado Symphony on George Frederick Handel's Alleluia Chorus from his Messiah. 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
2: 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Thanks so much.
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0: Wow. The legendary Sharon Isbin on guitar performing the music of Itzhak Albaniz Asturias from his Suite Española. Sharon Isbin is an icon at Aspen. She developed that entire guitar studio. She is, talk about difference makers. She's an absolute difference maker. And I want you, my friend, to join them. Hello there, my early bird friends, and welcome to the morning show here on CPR Classical. I'm Caben Thomas here with wonderful Andrew Shaw, and we're helping keep this music service available for everyone who loves it, who enjoys it, who depends on it. You know the feeling when the perfect piece arrives exactly at that right moment. Mm. We've all had that moment, have we
1: mm-hmm,
0: not?
1: Mm-hmm.
0: It is your donation that helps create more moments like that. We want you to be a difference maker. Please donate right now at CPR.org.
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0: 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I got some thank yous for you. James in Littleton, who says CPR Classical makes even ordinary days feel a little bit more meaningful. Thank mm-hmm. you so much, James. Michelle in Westminster says, I donate because the music helps me feel grounded no matter what's happening around me. Thank you very much, Michelle. And Stephen in Parker says, CPR Classical is the soundtrack to some of my happiest memories. Think about that. Some of the happiest memories happen with the music here that reminds you on CPR Classical. Join these good people and become part of our CPR family. And it's easy to do. It's simple. It takes just a minute. Join us here at CPR.org.
1: And you might be wondering, are they talking to me? Yes.
0: Yeah. we're talking to you.
1: We are talking to
0: you. Yeah, the one with the face.
1: We're talking to classical music lovers across the state. So let's hear from Westminster. Let's hear from Vail. Let's hear from mm-hmm. Parker. Let's hear from Aurora. We'd love to see Aurora show up this morning supporting this the morning show with Caben Thomas that comes to you each and every weekday. 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

0: This is Julia. I live in Aurora and I am so enjoying Colorado Classical Public Radio. And I've learned so much about classical music from all the different announcers. You all have got me hooked. So thank you so much. And it's nice to be a part of your team.
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0: The Merry-Go-Round of Life from Studio Ghibli's Howl's Moving Castle. Music by Joe Hisaishi. The Royal Philharmonic Orchestra making that glorious sound with Joe Hisaishi conducting and at the piano. Phil Cobb, the trumpet player for you here on CPR Classical. Good morning, shipmate. Welcome to the morning show here on CPRC. Caben Thomas joined by Mr. Andrew Shaw. And we are here on this final day because the future of this station is decided by wonderful listeners like yourself. 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
1: 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Thank you so much to Sheila and Robert in Denver,
0: yes.
1: Mary in Grand Junction, Jennifer and Ross in Denver, Virginia and Kelly in Greenwood Village,
0: awesome.
1: Maureen in Denver. The list goes on and on. 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
0: 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You, I'm talking about. 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I want you to give at CPR.org.
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0: The English String Orchestra has finished their warm-ups. They've put their helmets on, and they're going to be performing the Fountain Dance for you from Edward Elgar's Wand of Youth Suite Number 2. William Botton in charge of the band for this performance. Here on You Supported CPR Classical. Donate right now.

0: the music of Edward Elgar for you from his Wand of Youth Suite Number 2 with the English String Orchestra bringing that beautiful sound. William Boughton, ship's captain, for this performance here on You Supported CPR Classical. 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
1: 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We're coming up on the top of the hour here. 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
0: Yes, please do.
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Good morning. Welcome into Thursday and the Midday Show on this final day of our fun drive. 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
4: Program music, music based on a concrete idea. It's basically meant to evoke something or someone specific, whether it's the afternoon of a fawn or Darth Vader's march. It's so common now that we can take it for granted. It must have always been like this, right? Well, actually, no, it wasn't. When Vivaldi wrote his Four Seasons 300 years ago, it was quite the innovation, and he went all in. Vivaldi didn't just write some high, flittery stuff, call it birdsong, and leave the listeners to figure it out for themselves. He wrote an accompanying sonnet that paralleled each concerto, and he also wrote detailed labels and instructions into the score. My favorites occur in the first movement of Winter, which begins with the descriptor in the score, huddled trembling among the heavy snows. Vivaldi builds this twisted, contorted dissonance. I mean, you could almost feel your body contorting, wrapping yourself, trying to save your heat, to which the soloist adds shivering trills on the top. To enhance the effect, orchestras often play this so that the bow contacts the string right next to the bridge, where the strings are at really high tension, produces this eerie, icy effect. And as if to release all this pent-up energy, Vivaldi cuts loose an explosion of repeated notes, with teeth chattering and feet stomping through the snow. So many composers have used music to paint auditory images in our minds. Some of these are the greatest masterpieces in our entire repertoire, and one of those is where it all began, the original program music, Vivaldi's The Four Seasons.
0: 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And here's the music from Vivaldi's Four Seasons, the opening to Winter, violinist Anikiko Myers and the English Chamber Orchestra on CPR Classical's Behind the Baton, made possible with your support at CPR.org.

Behind the Baton with Colorado conductor Scott O'Neill and the opening to Winter from Vivaldi's Four Seasons today from violinist Anna Kiko Myers. Again, good morning. Matt Wiesner here with you in the Music Room coming up in a few minutes today on this last day of our fun drive, Great Endings. 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
0: 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Here's Marin Alsop and the Colorado Symphony on CPR Classical's Music Room. 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

You just ran through springtime like you owned it. The third movement of Spring from the Four Seasons by our redheaded friend Antonio Vivaldi, performed by the London Chamber Orchestra with Christopher Warren Green, ship's captain for that performance. I'm Caban Thomas, your morning bon vivant, your classical instigator, your emotional support DJ, right here on listener-supported CPR Classical in the middle of our concerto finales hour. Yeah, this is the championship round of sound, my friend, and we are fundraising right now in real time. Therefore, you can give right now at CPR.org. You know why? Because that feeling you just had, that little lift in your chest, that little reset in your brain, that doesn't exist without you. And if you're already a member, you are the engine. You are my quiet hero. Stay right there because I'm speaking to the other you. Yeah, you with the face. The I'll get to it someday person. Like, what is someday, huh? Are we waiting for Vivaldi to text you personally? You listen. You depend on this music. You feel better because of this music. I want you to jump in. $12 a month, $15 a month, whatever says, yeah, I'm in. And this station, it's your place to breathe. So if it matters, prove it, prove it, prove it. Go to CPR.org right now. It's quick, it's easy, and it's done. Next up, I have something bold and brilliant for you. The music of Edvard Grieg, his piano concerto. The third movement is what you're going to hear with Radu Lupu at the keys, supported by the London Symphony Orchestra for you here on You Supported CPR Classical. 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

You just heard something that was royal and bold and just flexing on everybody. The Rondo from Beethoven's Emperor Concerto with the Cleveland Orchestra, Emil Gellis at the piano. I'm Caban Thomas, your morning raconteur, your friendly neighborhood music dealer right here on listener-supported CPR Classical. 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Let me show you who's already showed up, okay? Jolene from Peonia. She goes, this music got me through chemo. I'm not letting it go anywhere. God bless you, Jolene. I hope you heal up quickly, quickly, quickly. Trevor from Dinosaur says, I came for background noise, and now I schedule my life around it. Good for you, Trevor. You are awesome. And Linda from San Luis says, my coffee doesn't even taste right without CPR Classical. I love that. They didn't hesitate. So why you? Don't hesitate. This is your next move. Go to CPR.org and join them. 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Coming up next, I have some Mozart for you all, playful and brilliant. 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

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I'm Gaben Thomas, your morning mischief maker, your classical concierge, right here on listener-supported CPR Classical, wanting you to make that donation as part of our Concerto Finales Hour, cpr.org. 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Truly, truly. Have you not given before? 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That's who I'm looking for. You can start simple. $12 a month. 15 if you're feeling spicy. And yeah, there are thank you gifts, but honestly, you keeping this alive is the real gift. 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

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Tchaikovsky's Piano Concerto No. 1, the finale movement with Van Cliburn at the piano, right here on listener-supported CPR Classical. And we're in the heart of the Concerto Finales Hour. 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CPR.org. Let's be honest, my friend. Let's be honest. You use this on a daily basis, don't you? This is your emotional utility. And you pay for the phone, yeah? You pay for lights. This is your soul bill. And you get to choose the rate. $12, $20, whatever fits. And I'm asking you today, for those people who can afford it, I'm asking you today to go big. Go Summit Club. $1,000 a year. I think it's $84 a month. You will get public recognition for being so awesome. There will be perks. But more than that, you, my friend, are leaving a legacy. The Summit Club. Think about it. If you can afford it, make it so. CPR.org. This hour is moving fast. I don't want you to miss it. Go to CPR.org. Make it so. Next up, I have music of Sibelius for you, his violin concerto with Anna Sophie Mutter making the beautiful and joyful noise here on CPR Classical. Donate right now. CPR.org.

0: You had fire and ice all in one breath, my friend. Sibelius Violin Concerto, the finale, with Anna Sophie Mutter making the joyful and incredible music that you just heard. I remember hearing her when she debuted with the Cleveland Orchestra. That was back in 1982. She was doing Mozart, and I just remember her walking on stage, and she just owned it then. That was, what, 42 years ago? Oh, my gosh, I'm getting so old. I'm Caben Thomas, your morning storyteller, your resident music whisperer. You know, Anna Sophie Mutter, she would give to CPR classroom, just to let you know. 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And, yes, this is the final call. Time is up for this hour, at least. So I'm going to ask you straight. What are you waiting for? 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And we thank you.
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3: This is Gary. 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

Last day of our fun drive and midday Mozart getting underway with the overture from The Marriage of Figaro. 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

Roy Goodman, the Hanover Band, and music from the Symphony No. 2 by Franz Schubert, here on Statewide CPR Classical with Matt Wiesner. 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
1: Hi, this is Jan from Thornton. I am outraged at the federal initiative to cut funding for CPR, and it's up to the public to try to fill the gap. Good luck and keep up the fabulous work. Thank you.
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It inspires me when I'm painting. Also, thank you, Susan in Denver, Vincent in Arvada, Marty in Fort Collins. 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

The overture from La Clemenza di Tito by Mozart. That was Topo Musik Baroque Orchestra. Happy Thursday. Good afternoon. I'm Monique Brooks Roberts here on member supported CPR Classical. 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Up next, the Andante Cantabile from Joseph Haydn's Serenade.

That beautiful, famous melody for you this afternoon by Joseph Haydn from Serenade. You heard Academy of St. Martin in the Fields. Coming up next, music from Johann Sebastian Bach from his Well-Tempered Clavier, Book 1. Here is the suite played by a Colorado-based pianist, David Korovar, on CPR Classical.

0: Hello. I've been listening for many, many years. Now that funding has been cut for public radio, I'm going to become a sustaining member because what you guys do is far too valuable and too precious to let disappear. I just thank you so much for all you do and keep up the good work. Thank you very much.
1: 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I've taken three of Avalon's cruises, so I know you'll find this journey unforgettable. During the cruise, you'll travel through four countries, Switzerland, France, Germany, and the Netherlands, to see storybook towns, historic cities, and some of Europe's most breathtaking scenery. You'll sail through the Rhine Gorge, where medieval castles rise high above the river. It's one of the most stunning stretches of water in the world. There'll be time to wander the charming streets of Strasbourg, with its half-timbered houses and cozy cafes. And in Amsterdam, time to explore the vibrant historic city and visit world-class museums, all at your own pace. 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

The Chase and March of the Great Pickers from the iconic ballet Giselle. That was composed by Adolphe Adame, and you heard the London Symphony Orchestra. I'm Monique Brooks Roberts here on member supported CPR Classical, and thank you so much for joining me on this Thursday afternoon. 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That's right. 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I mean, honestly, it doesn't get much better than that. The winner and a guest will enjoy unique excursions and gourmet dining. So learn more, give now, and get entered to win at CPR.org. 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And the drive ends at 6:30 today. 6:30 today. So, you know, a little bit more time left. About 5 hours left. So you can enter to win the Rhine River Cruise with or without a gift and find complete rules at CPR.org. Up next, music by Erik Satie, but instead of play it on the piano as you normally hear his music, you're going to hear it played by a reed quintet. Here's Crooked Dances by the Kalfax Reed Quintet.

0: The KFAX Reed Quintet, playing music by the mysterious and eccentric French composer Eric Satie. You heard Crooked Dances, arranged by Raf Hikama. I'm Monique Brooks-Roberts here on member-supported CPR Classical, and I have so much more great music ahead for you. Music by Aram Khachaturian, and also some film music coming up, so please stay locked in.
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My name is Kate, and I'm from Denver. And I am so glad to be able to support Colorado Public Radio. 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Thank you so much.

0: The Waltz from Masquerade by Aram Khachaturian. You heard the incredible flute stylings of James Galway alongside the Royal Philharmonic Orchestra right here on CPR Classical.
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You can never go wrong with film music by Japanese composer Joe Hisaishi. That was the Tokyo City Philharmonic playing the theme music from the film Princess Mononoke. I'm Monique Brooks-Roberts here on member-supported CPR Classical, and I want you to know that new members provide stability for the future of this service. 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Here is the Austro-Hungarian Haydn Orchestra for you on CPR Classical.

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I just took you to Spain this afternoon with the Allegro from Concierto de Aranjuez by Spanish composer Joaquin Rodrigo. You heard Xufei Yang on the guitar with the Barcelona Symphony and Catalonia National Orchestra right here on CPR Classical. I have more great music coming up by Georges Bizet from Carmen here on CPR Classical.

0: A little spicy moment for you from the opera Carmen by Georges Bizet. You just heard Habanera, played by the BBC Concert Orchestra here on CPR Classical.
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0: The dainty little minuet by Luigi Boccherini for you this afternoon from his string quintet number 5. I'm Monique Brooks-Roberts here on member-supported CPR Classical. Thank you so much for listening with me on your Thursday afternoon. 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I want to thank William in Littleton, Colorado, who just gave a gift. 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

The overture from the Italian comic opera Silken Ladder by Gioacchino Rossini. 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Thank you so much for joining me on your Thursday afternoon. 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

Hi, my name is John. Listening to KVOD, CPR makes my day better, helps me drive better in traffic, just brings me a lot of peace and happiness.

Music by Edward Elgar. You probably heard that famous graduation march in there that you're hearing at all the graduations that are taking place right now. That was Land of Hope and Glory from Pomp and Circumstance, March number 1. Coming up next, music by Eric Satie, Gymnopédie number 2, played by violin and guitar. Enjoy.

0: I hope that was a nice, relaxing moment for you this afternoon. Gymnopédie number 2 by Erik Satie. I'm Monique Brooks Roberts here on member-supported CPR Classical, and when you donate, your generosity helps deliver music that inspires and the storytelling behind the music. 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And Joanne in Denver. 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

The Overture from Candide by Leonard Bernstein for you this afternoon. And coming up next, rounding out our time together today, The Rondo by Henry Purcell from Abdelazer on CPR Classical.

0: The Rondo from Abdelazer by Henry Purcell. This is Monique Brooks Roberts here on Member Supported CPR Classical. 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Once again, this is Monique Brooks Roberts. 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Patti Painter Wakefield is coming up next for you. Have a beautiful evening. As always, take care of you. Until next time.
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Thank you. One of those classic familiar pieces next, by Johann Pachelbel, his canon, played by the Paillard Chamber Orchestra.

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one of those super recognizable pieces that wasn't even published during Beethoven's lifetime. Fürlis by Ludwig van Beethoven, performed here by Ruth Laredo. And there is a story about that that you can listen to from conductor Scott O'Neill. It's one of the Behind the Baton stories at our website. Thank you so much for listening to CPR Classical today. I'm Patty. 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Jacqueline in Highlands Ranch says supporting local news is vital to the well-being of our community, and CPR Classical is loved by her granddaughter, aged 5.5 years old, as well as herself. So thank you, Jacqueline. And thank you, Selma in Littleton, who says, I listen to CPR Classical all day, every day, and want to make sure it stays on the air. Thank you so much. 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

0: 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I live in Wheat Ridge, and it's such a pleasure to support Colorado Public Radio. 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

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Thank you. This is the Barcarolle from The Tales of Hoffmann by Jacques Offenbach.

0: My name's Naomi and I live in Denver. I listen to CPR Classical during all my waking hours, at home, on my commute, and at work. 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

a little dream time for you here on CPR Classical. That is called Dreaming. It's from Scenes from Childhood by Robert Schumann, a whole series of pieces he wrote for piano. And this was pianist Long Long on CPR Classical. I am Patty Painter Wakefield. 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
1: 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Thank you. Johann Sebastian Bach next. A little suite from his Anna Magdalena notebook. And this is an orchestral version, the Philadelphia Orchestra, conducted by Eugene Ormandy on CPR Classical.

an orchestral version of Johann Sebastian Bach's Anna Magdalena Notebook. Not all of them, but a little suite of the music played here by the Philadelphia Orchestra on CPR Classical. And remember, you can catch something by Johann Sebastian Bach every weekday on your drive home with 5 o'clock Bach. I'm Patty. Thank you so much for listening, and thank you for your support. 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Thank you to Pat in Erie and Bruce in Denver. Thank you to Kenneth in Grand Junction. 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Time is almost over in this hour. 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Thank you. 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

0: 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That was the BBC Philharmonic, Edward Downes directing. 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Hey there, I'm Patty Painter Wakefield. Laura Lynn Duff, who is in production, is with me today in these final hours of the fun drive here at CPR Classical. 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
0: Thank you to Eva in Boulder, who says, I love your reporting and the Classical Music Channel. Keep up the good work. Donald in Lakewood says that keeping classical music alive is part of why he's giving today. George in Aurora says, the incomparable combination of news that I can trust and beautiful classical music is available nowhere else. And he hopes his small contribution will keep it going. Well, thank you, George. Thank you, Donald. Thank you, Eva. 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
0: Here's an artist who is on the faculty at the Aspen Music Festival. She performs a concert with them on July 5th. This is Renee Fleming with one of the famous arias by Giacomo Puccini, O Mio Babbino Caro, from Johnny Skeeky, on member-supported CPR Classical.

0: My name is Elizabeth, and I live in Boulder. And I love to support CPR Classical. And sometimes I like it so much that I just sit in my car outside my house when I get home and just listen and listen and listen until the song is over. So thank you for being there.
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0: a very bright kind of thing for your afternoon here. The opening to a concerto for two mandolins by Antonio Vivaldi. That was Avi Avital and Alan Sariel, the soloists, with the Venice Baroque Orchestra. Very appropriate for where Vivaldi came from. And just before that, oh, some gorgeous music sung by Rene Fleming from O Mio Babbino Caro, from Johnny Schicchi by Giacomo Puccini. You're with CPR Classical. I am Patty here with Laura Lynn Duff. And we're asking you to get your donation in before this fundraiser ends in about 2 hours at 6:30. 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

0: That is the lovely sound of the Chamber Orchestra of Europe, Yannick Nezet-Séguin directing the opening to the Italian Symphony by Felix Mendelssohn. Keeping your afternoon going along here on listener-supported CPR Classical. Now, Yannick Nezet-Séguin, he's a Canadian conductor and a pianist. He's the music director of the Philadelphia Orchestra and the Metropolitan Opera. He will be coming to Bravo Vale this summer with the Philadelphia Orchestra. He's also music director of the Montreal Orchestra. His husband is a violist in that orchestra, too. Thank you for tuning in this afternoon. I'm Patty Painter-Wakefield here with producer Laurelyn Duff. 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
0: 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Now, that does close out when this drive ends at 6:30 tonight. 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
0: 5 o'clock Bach is coming up in, about 15 minutes. We've got some Beethoven now. This is the finale of the Symphony No. 7 by Beethoven, the Tannhalle Orchestra Zurich, directed by David Zinman on listener-supported CPR.

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0: That is quite a finale, isn't it? The music dances a bit for a while there. That is Beethoven. The finale of his 7th Symphony. Something to wrap up your work for the day, get your evening going soon. That is the Tonhalle Orchestra Zurich performing David Zinman on directing on CPR Class Circle. 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Hi, I'm Patty Painter Wakefield here with Laura Lynn Duff.
1: Hi, and we are asking you to donate in these final minutes, I guess.
0: Sure.
1: Yeah, hour plus.
0: Yeah.
1: And when you do that, you are automatically entered to win the Rhine River Cruise sweepstakes. Thank you so much to Lawrence in Evergreen, who donated and left this comment. I listen while I'm driving. It's relaxing, but it's not distracting. Mm-hmm. William and Monica in Grand Junction, thank you for your gift. Andrea in Lyons, Diane and Edward in Denver. Evelyn left a comment. I like how even though it's really old, it feels timeless and always makes you want to dance like a ballerina. Thank you so much for your comment and for your support. 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

0: That is pianist Andras Schiff with the opening to the Italian Concerto by Johann Sebastian Bach on 5 o'clock Bach from CPR Classical. I know if you hear the word concerto, you might think orchestra piece, and that was just a piano. Bach did actually use Italian orchestral models to write this piece, but for keyboard alone, and he called for a harpsichord with two manuals or keyboards. And then the solo part would be a little bit different from the orchestra part, so to speak, in the harpsichord. Of course, a pianist has a whole different way of making it sound like a solo plus orchestra. I would think, you know, Bach probably would really be curious about what we're doing with his music today, but I think he was a curious person, so he might just be interested to know what are they doing with my music? And anyway, so that was music for 5 o'clock Bach today on CPR Classical, made possible by listener support. 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I'm Patty here with Laura Lynn Duff today, asking you to donate before this fun drive is over in another less than an hour and a half now.
1: Oh my goodness. 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
0: Thomas in Centennial has given today. Teresa in Lakewood. Lynn in Aurora. Ian and Vivian in Broomfield. Catherine in Boulder. Michael in Westminster. 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
1: 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I just love all these cities you're naming. It just really paints a picture that it is a group effort to make CPR Classical possible. 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
3: 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Love you guys. Be good. Bye.
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0: Ooh, a favorite for you on this final day of the fundraiser. 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Laura Lynn Duff, a producer here at Colorado Public Radio, is here too. 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
0: Yeah, it's 50 minutes, 50 minutes left. 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
1: 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Maybe sometime I will win. It's an automatic entry. And if I never do, I have won anyway by supporting CPR. Such a lovely sentiment.
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0: 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So thank you very much.
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0: Changing of the Guard from Carmen by Georges Bizet. That was the Cincinnati Pops Orchestra, Eric Kunzel directing. And before it, the Danse Baroque from the Second Orchestral Suite by Peter Tchaikovsky on listener-supported CPR Classical. I'm Patty here with Laura Lynn Duff. 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
1: I think we both kind of got lulled into listening there. 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
0: 8 days, 7 nights, exploring that famous Rhine River through Germany. Stops in the Netherlands, France, Switzerland. 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

0: 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But you have to do it before 6:30 because that's when this closes out.
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0: Man alive, when you think about playing that, that is so hard. So nicely done. The Simón Bolívar Youth Orchestra of Venezuela. Gustavo Dudamel directing Mambo from West Side Story by Leonard Bernstein. And before it, A la Hornpipe from the Water Music Suite No. 2 by George Frederick Handel. 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
0: 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I'm Patty Painter Wakefield here with Laura Lynn Duff on our production staff. And we're hoping that you will call before 6:30 tonight at 800-496-1530 or 800-496-1530.
3: There's a lot of activity happening across Colorado. 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